Zara Larsson, Midnight Sun at 7HRFM. 15 the top today, cloudy with a few showers. 12 right now in the city on the 20-song music marathon. Four more songs to go, and then we'll open the lines for the secret sound worth $300 today. 7HRFM.

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0: From when these songs were as fresh as Subway is today, with 13 stores across southern Tasmania.

0: work day. You know, doing a job you hate because you need the money.
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0: Hi everyone, Mitch and Xavier here from the Water Boys. We're back tomorrow morning. It's going to be a big show. Exo's on the show.
1: Massive show, Mitch. Nathaniel Sulzberger from the Devils. We've got Gemma Blair from the Devils.
0: And Tom Ballantyne from the Devonport Strikers is to join us. And also, we're going to talk all things Test cricket with you, who knows everything about it. He's been in the mix, Xavier Doherty. It's going to be a big show. Make sure you join us tomorrow morning from 8 a.m. right here on the Water Boys on 7HOFM.

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Hobart's Wide Variety Workday. 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

0: everyone. Mitch and Xavier here from the Water Boys. We're back tomorrow morning. It's going to be a big show. Exo's on the show.
1: Massive show, Mitch. Nathaniel Sulzberger from the Devils. We've got Gemma Blair from the Devils.
0: And Tom Ballantyne from the Devonport Strikers is to join us. And also, we're going to talk all things Test cricket with you, who knows everything about it. He's been in the mix, Xavier Doherty. It's going to be a big show. Make sure you join us tomorrow morning from 8 a.m. right here on the Water Boys on 7HOFM.

0: good happens after midnight, except these two. It's Will and Woody keeping you up.
1: The final edition of What's on Woody's Forehead today. He said he'll walk out.
2: He said he'll walk out.
1: We all look forward to that. We need a bit of drama. We need a bit of drama.
2: I hate drama. We're supposed to be a light release for people. Like, can you hear it?
3: I'm going to say that's a soft drink.
4: Can you hear it?
5: It's a beer.
4: Can you hear it?
6: Darcy, no.
2: Beer or soft drink, based on the sound of the can. I mean, that's what people want on a Friday. It's fun. It's also cash. Mel, if you get 16 in a row, you're going to win 10K.
7: Oh, my God, that's amazing.
2: It's truth almighty. All right, on your first can? Sure, here it is, here it is, here it is.
7: I reckon that's a can of soft drink.
2: Yes, it is, Mel.
1: Good for you, Mel.
2: Good start. Do I hear some kids in the background there, Mel?
7: Yeah, my son's way over. He's just talking to the neighbour on the fence. They're watching me on the phone.
1: Oh, no, you're listening to us at home, not in the car, Mel.
7: You can hear them yelling now.
1: How are you listening to us at home, Mel, not in the car?
7: No, I'm actually outside. I've got the pocket radio, but my son's actually ran off to the fence with the pocket radio so he can hear.
1: Oh, so he can hear you.
2: Oh, great.
1: Very good. That's awesome. Cute. Cute.
2: All right, Mel, here's can number two.
7: All right. I reckon it's a beer.
2: Yeah, Mel.
1: Come on, you, Mel.
7: Woo!
1: Come on, you, Mel.
2: Right,
1: very good.
2: Your son will hear this in 30 seconds. Slight delay, but he's going to get pumped.

0: 101.7 780 FM.
1: Get real with the FIFA on the dance floor.